it's hard to know what went wrong. 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If you're just having

is not a problem that I can't fix, cause I can do it in the mix. And if your man gives you trouble just to move out on the double, and you don't let it trouble your brain, cause away goes trouble down the drain. Said away goes trouble down the drain.

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She brings life into the world over and over again. No man in the world

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Though I protested, she said, hush your mouth, your sister's gone, you're too young.

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You know, tomorrow is their future. But for me, just another day. They all gather around me. They seem to know my name. We laugh, tell a few jokes, but it still doesn't ease my pain. I know I can't hide from a memory, though day after day I've tried. I keep saying, she'll be back, but today, again,

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Oh girl, then you came.